0: 1041. Hello, Limeline. What do you want to hear?
1: Can I listen to Hot to Go by Chaperone?
0: Oh, that's a good party song. Sure. Who's this?
1: How's the radio station going? Ainsley Alexander.
0: And where are you calling from?
1: Mississippi.
0: Mississippi? What about Mr. Sippy?
1: Yep. I remember you telling me that joke.
0: Did I really?
1: Yeah.
0: It must have been a long time ago. I don't remember you.
1: Yeah.
0: No offense,
1: well,
0: but I will now.
1: You.
0: What are you doing?
1: Nothing much. My friend is over. She is talking to my mother right now.
0: Oh, cool. Well, let's play your song, and thanks for calling Lifeline. Hot to go with French fries.
1: Yeah.

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3: Me not working hard. Yeah, right, picture that with a Kodak. Or better yet, go to Times Square, take a picture of me with a Kodak. Took my life from negative to positive. I just want y'all to know that.

Grace, mercy, and peace be yours from God our Father and from our Lord and Savior, Jesus the Christ. Amen. Have you ever noticed there are certain questions in life that can make even the calmest person start to sweat? If you were a teacher, did I make enough copies? If you're a grandparent, will everyone fit around the table for this Thanksgiving meal? A farmer, will there be enough rain? And every Lutheran who has helped with a church dinner, did we make enough hot dish? And of course, in Minnesota, the answer is yes. If Jesus performed that miracle here, there would probably have been more than 5 loaves and 2 fish. There would have been 12 pans of tater tot hot dish left over. Beneath all of this, though, lies a more serious question. And we all ask it, is there enough? That's the question that follows us through life. Is there enough to pay the bills? Is there enough strength to care for an aging parent? Is there enough patience to raise children? Will there be enough volunteers to keep the church's ministries going? Will there be enough offerings to support the mission of the church? Will there be enough faith to carry us through our next trial? The question changes, but the fear remains the same. Will there be enough? And that's exactly where the disciples find themselves in today's lesson. Jesus just received heartbreaking news. John the Baptist, his cousin, is dead, killed by Herod. And he is seeking a quiet place to grieve and to pray, and he withdraws by boat. Yet the crowds hear where he is going, and they follow him, and they surround him. If anyone had a reason to look at these people and say, not today, it was Jesus. But our Lord never looks at people as interruptions. He sees them as sheep without a shepherd. Matthew tells us he had compassion on them, and he healed their sick. He had more than compassion. That word compassion is one of the most beautiful words in the gospel. It describes a deep, gut-level mercy. Jesus is not indifferent to human suffering. He's moved by it. He sees hungry people, hurting people, grieving people, confused people, and he helps them out. Luther once wrote this: our Lord God is a fountain of overflowing goodness. The more he gives, the more he seems to have to give. In other words, Luther sees that it will never run out, the Lord's mercy. Our cup overflows, and it will never stop overflowing. To the Savior, he is standing before the crowd. And he's not a reluctant giver who doles out blessings one crumb at a time. He's the overflowing fountain of God's mercy. Isn't it comforting to know that his compassion never ends? Isn't it comforting to know that no matter what your burdens are, you can carry them to him and he takes them from you? Many of us have worries that no one knows about. Many of us are grieving. Many of us are anxious, whether it's about the future or what's going on today. Some of us are weary from what is going on today. Some wonder how they're going to make it another week. And before we've spoken a single word, even before we've asked for help, Christ already knows. He knows what we need, and he knows what he is going to do. The prophet Isaiah said this: a bruised reed will not break, and a faintly burned wick

If his question is, will you place what you have into my hands? And one last Luther quote, God creates out of nothing. Therefore, until a man is nothing, God can make nothing out of him. Until we are nothing, God cannot make anything of us. We have to give ourselves completely over to him. 5 loaves, 2 fishes. And that's all it took to feed so many. Perhaps this is exactly what Jesus wants us to know. Have confidence in him, not in ourselves. Don't worry about overflowing baskets that we can see. Worry more about that basket in our heart that we don't see, the love that we can give to each other. The wonderful news about the miracle is that Jesus specializes in taking care of us. And dear friends, that is the story of the feeding of the 5,000. Jesus takes care of you. In Jesus' name, amen. I invite you to stand as we join in our offertory.

couple of prayer requests for today. Arliss is declining rapidly. She's at her care center. When I visited with her last night, Amy was there, and Arliss was still taking some water. So that was good news. But she is very comfortable. Prayed the Lord's Prayer better than I do. Just the faith that you see with her is just amazing. But that's probably going to be her going to see our Lord rather soon. So that's Arliss. And then Chris's mother, Peggy Mayhoff, is in a Fargo hospital. I don't have any details on that, but Chris asked me to lift up her mother, Peggy.

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5: Sunshine mixed with clouds at times today with a high of 87. Winds out of the south 10 to 15 miles an hour. Partly cloudy skies tonight, lows dip down to about 66. Slight chance of rain showers tomorrow. Highs level off around 85. Sunshine mixed with clouds at times. Mainly clear skies and dry Tuesday and Wednesday. Low 70s Tuesday, upper 70s by Wednesday. I'm staff meteorologist Ray Miller. Currently, it's 78 degrees.
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3: Wave weather.
4: Sunshine mixed with clouds at times this afternoon, with daytime highs approaching 87. South winds 10 to 20 miles an hour. Lows level off around 66. Tonight, partly cloudy skies. Slight chance of rain showers. Tomorrow, daytime highs approaching 85. Sunshine mixed with clouds at times. Mainly clear skies and dry Tuesday and Wednesday. Low 70s Tuesday, upper 70s by Wednesday. I'm staff meteorologist Ray Miller. Right now, it's 79 degrees.
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